house, house, house, house, house, house, house, house, house, house, house, house, house, house, house, house, house, house, house, house, house, house, house, house, house, house, house, house, house, house, house, house, house, house, house, house, house, house, house, house, house, house, house, house, house, house, house, house, house, house, house, house, house, house, house, house, house, house, house, house, house, house, house, house, house, house, house, house, house, house, house, house, house, house, house, house, house, house, house, house, house, house, house, house, house, house, house, house, house, house, house, house, house, house, house, house, house, house, house, house, house, house, house, house, house, house, house, house, house, house, house, house, house, house, house, house, house, house, house, house, house, house, house, house, house, house, house, house, house, house, house, house, house, house, house, house, house, house, house, house, house, house, house, house, house, house, house, house, house, house, house, house, house, house, house, house, house, house, house, house, house, house, house, house, house, house, house, house, house, house, house, house, house, house, house, house, house, house, house, house, house, house, house, house, house, house, house, house, house,

get funky. I'm on a mission. Hear my story in limited edition. Down the east was a warehouse session. Full night business, the intention. Rounded the posse. Rushed the gate inside, was hype with the sound of the bass. 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
1: Outside, man, it's a playground outside. 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

0: 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At this time, we will continue our beverage service.
1: Bottom of the plate, rough and pay. You know what I'm saying, cause I like the way you do. 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You know what I'm saying, cause I like the way you do.
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1: What up, what up, what up, what up, what up, the world? 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

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But we houden DJ samples in the mix. Is this soulful? 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
1: Get funky, I'm on a mission. Hear my story in limited edition. Down the east was a warehouse session. All night business, the intention. Rounded the posse, rushed the gate. Inside was hype with the sound of the bass. From the roof, the lights were strobing. Left the right, speakers were rocking.

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0: 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So if you're coming off the street and you're beginning to feel the heat.
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